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1: That's right, everybody. It's the Star of Ojo World. It's 947 HD. Jace checking in. Happy Thursday morning. Third Friday kind of vibe. That's right. I'm already thinking about the weekend. Especially after last night. Olya, after last night, I need the weekend. I ain't know what, Olya. After last night, I need the weekend. Need a drink. I tell you that. Way boy. We could talk about that later. Let's not start the day on a negative note by talking about the TKR. Wow. Let's get some positivity in here, people. Let's get some positivity in your life. Repeat after me. Morning affirmations. Today, I choose peace, purpose, and positivity. Absolutely. Positivity. Repeat after me. I am grateful for another day and another opportunity to grow. Repeat after me. I am confident in who I am and the path I am creating. Repeat after me. I attract good energy, good people, and good opportunities. Repeat after me. I have the strength to handle whatever today brings. Absolutely. That last one was for the parents. Parents be dealing with some unexpected things in the day. Trust me. Star Chat Live, of course, y'all. 777-4947. Hit me up on the Star Chat. It's 6:15 a.m. Trending stories in 15 minutes. And, of course, a whole lot more in between. You're on Star 947 HD with Jace. Good morning.
0: Rise up. The morning startup is on with Jace.
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1: 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It's now 6:30 a.m. 12 people currently being held under the preventative detention orders may be fitted with upgraded electronic ankle bracelets once the state of emergency expires. Head of the Ministry of Justice, the Ministry of Justice's electronic monitoring unit, Lawrence Hines, says the new devices are ready. The rollout was initially scheduled for February, but was delayed because of software issues. Hines says 300 older devices were purchased for $10 million, but some were later tampered with, and after being introduced in 2017. In some other news, as investigations continue into recent bomb threats across the country, Homeland Security Minister Roger Alexander is warning those responsible that they will be made to face the full brunt of the law. Alexander said the threats have caused public harm and diverted critical resources. As he says, the TTPS and the Ministry of Homeland Security will not tolerate such acts. Another contraband find has been made at the Port of Spain prison. Prison officers from the Emergency Response Unit discovered a package near the prison's garbage disposal area around 5:35 yesterday morning. It contained 400 cigarettes and a quantity of plant-like material suspected to be marijuana. The discovery is believed to be linked to an attempted throwover into the prison. Investigations are continuing. And former Prime Minister Dr. Keith Rowley is accusing Prime Minister Kamala Prasad-Bisesa of fueling racial and social division in TNT. Dr. Rowley described the Prime Minister's messaging as racist and dangerous, criticizing her comments about the Arab and Afro-Trinidadian communities, as well as her appeal to rural East Indians. He is calling on the PM to apologize to the nation, warning that her rhetoric threatens the country's peace and stability. Now to look at what's trending here on OjoWorldTT.com.
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Oh yeah, oh yeah. Happy Thursday morning, y'all. 947 HD. It's a beautiful Thursday morning. Star Chat Live, of course. Hit me up on the Star Chat, 777-4947. Good morning, Lisa. Good morning, Carol. Good morning, Cordell. Good morning, Bina, Ashley, and Lily. Always here. Holidays are almost over. Make sure you're having some fun for the rest of the week, kids. Make sure you're enjoying these next few days. Because we know next week, all year, is Bacchanal. Is Bacchanal? Is he back to school? Is he thing? Is he dropping off and picking up and the Bacchanal and just the way we like it, right? Kinda. I don't know who likes school traffic, but anyway. Have y'all been following the story in the US about the guy that was pretending to be a professional American footballer and scammed $1.3 million from 20-something women or something like that? I think he's facing jail time. What did he do wrong? What did he do wrong? How did they possibly believe this man was a professional American football player? Everywhere he went, he had the 49ers football helmet in his hand. This man was going into a Starbucks and had the helmet in his hand. That didn't make no sense. How did he fool anybody? That come like a man, ladies. That come like a man coming and telling you with a cricket bat in his hand, I play for the CPL. That come like me walking through town with a bat. I just walking through town with a bat. You know what I mean? Up and down the place. Going in a store. I go on inside Pennywise and I have a bat in my hand. Right? I go on to drink something by, you know. I go on to

eat something by Woodbrook Yard and have a bat in my hand. And when you ask me why I have a bat in my hand, I tell you I play for the TKR, and you believe me. How that makes sense? How did this man scam $1.3 million from these women? Should he be in jail or not? I don't know. I'm still debatable. I'm still debating that one. I don't see what he did wrong.

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0: Oh yeah, Tyler's on 947 HD, yo. Put me in Chanel. Pushy in Chanel. Hey, fellas, I heard this, but put her in Chanel. Fellas, men save money by staying single. Women save money by being in a relationship. Have you ever heard that? Oh, yes. Hey, ladies, good morning to the ladies. For all the ladies this morning, for all the wives and girlfriends, even the single women, speaking to the ladies right now, for all the women this morning that woke up today, you know, not feeling to go to work, feeling a little stressed out, don't forget y'all fought for this. Y'all fought for this. All your fight for years and years and years to be able to work, right? To join the workforce and earn your own money. So stop complaining about going to work. You on the way to work right now complaining about something that all you fight for. That doesn't make no sense.
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1: 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It's now 7:30 a.m. Four people, including two women and two Tobago residents, have been placed under preventative detention orders. One of the women, Chazelle Creighton, was detained after authorities alleged she attempted to smuggle marijuana, cigarettes, and wrapping paper into the Golden Grove prison, hidden inside apples. The other two, three detainees have been linked to gang activity, including firearm and narcotics trafficking, armed robberies, and planned murders. These latest PDOs came as the state of emergency is due to expire on September 17th. In some other news, an investigation is ongoing after the body of a missing woman, Elizabeth Davis, was discovered in the Freeport District on Tuesday night. Davis had not been seen by relatives since June 26th. While a formal identification is pending, the woman's brother identified clothing and other items at the scene as belonging to her. Two people currently being held under preventative detention orders may be fitted with upgraded electronic ankle bracelets once the state of emergency expires. Head of the Ministry of Justice's Electronic Monitoring Unit, Lawrence Hines, says the new devices are prepared for use after a rollout initially scheduled for February was delayed because of software issues. Hines says 300 older devices were purchased for $10 million, but some were later tampered with after being introduced in 2017. International news, Chevron is expanding its operations in Venezuela with plans to invest more than $7 billion US dollars over the next 5 years. The U.S. oil giant says it has been assigned additional acreage in Venezuela's Orinoco Belt and aims to more than double its current production to about 6,000 barrels per day. The expansion follows a new U.S.-Venezuela agreement to develop Venezuela's vast oil reserves. And hot and sunny conditions are expected across TNT today, with one or two showers mainly during the late morning to early afternoon period. The Meteorological Service says there is a 40% chance of a heavy shower or thunderstorm, particularly over western Trinidad, with gusty winds and street or flash flooding possible. Tonight will be clear. 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

heading to Barbados for vacation or work? 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
1: All right, happy Thursday morning, y'all. And let's try to be happy today. Let's try our best to be happy today. Let's not be affected by whatever going on with the TKR. Let's try not to be affected by that. Let's still give the boys good vibes. Let's still urge on the team. Absolutely. We could still make it into the playoffs. That means we could still make it to the, you know what I mean, to the little quarters, semis, and the finals. It's possible. It's possible. You know what I mean? Where there is a chance, there's hope. Let me hope that the boys do good. You know what I mean? 947 HD, it's now time for some brand new music from the underground. Underground music on Star 947 is brought to you by Republic Bank. Here's Harvey. This one is called Lie to Me. Let's take a listen.

All right, y'all, that's music from the underground from Harvey. That's brought to you by our friends at Republic Bank. We enjoying the CPL, the Republic Bank CPL, y'all. Go TKR. We moving as one.

0: has won. Republic Bank, title sponsor and official bank of the Republic Bank Caribbean Premier League.
1: Yeah, yeah, yeah, yeah. Hands up, hands up. We're moving as one, yeah. We're moving as one, yeah.
2: 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Coffee and kindness. 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

0: Oh, I love that song, Olivia Rodrigo. Martin Garrix, Ed Sheeran kicking off the 8 o'clock hour, 7 minutes after 8 a.m. on this Thursday morning. Happy Thursday, everybody. Star Chat Live, you'll be up on the Star Chat. I love hearing from you. 777-4947. Big up, everybody, in the chat. So glad to have you. Thursday morning, everybody, you're thinking about the weekend. You're thinking about what we're doing this weekend. You just got paid, maybe. But it's the first week of the month, so, you know, your money going to bills and this and that. You're trying to budget for the month. Make sure you're budgeting properly. We know how we love to just enjoy the weekend. This is the first weekend is almost here. The first weekend of September. It's our school on Monday. All year. School starts next week. Budgeting is ridiculously important right now. That leads us to our financial tip here on Star, brought to you by First Citizens. We put you first.
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0: Oh, You're Too Sweet For Me. I was singing that to a cinnamon roll yesterday. 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Let me tell you something. Love me a cinnamon roll. 947 HD, y'all. It's about 8:15. That means one thing and one thing only. Time for this.
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1: And these trending stories brought to you by Island Finance. Give it to yourself. It's now 8:30 a.m. Foreign Affairs Minister Sean Sobers is leading a TNT delegation to Caracas today for talks on trade, agriculture, national security, and of course, energy. The government is hoping the visit helps to renew bilateral ties with the closest neighbor and identify areas of mutual benefit. Sobers and his team will meet with Venezuela's Foreign Minister Felix Plasencia, among other officials. With the state of emergency set to expire in exactly 2 weeks, the opposition party has indicated it will not support any extension as it calls for greater transparency from the government. At a news briefing yesterday, Port of Spain South MP Keith Scotland said it is the opposition's view that civil liberties have worsened under the SOE. And he also challenged government's claim to crime that crime has declined. In some other news, four more people are being held under preventative detention orders, including a woman accused of trying to smuggle marijuana and other items into the Golden Grove prison. The woman, Chazelle Cruton, was detained after authorities alleged the items were hidden inside apples. The other three detainees, including two Tobago residents, have been linked to gang activity involving firearms and narcotics trafficking, armed robberies, and planned murders. The latest PDOs come as the SOE is due to expire on September 17th. New York City is imposing a one-year ban on generative AI tools for elementary and middle school students, affecting about 600,000 public school children. The policy also bans companion chatbots, while high school students will receive AI literacy classes and take part in supervised pilot programs. Teachers will still be allowed to use AI for lesson planning and administrative tasks. And Chief Justice Ronnie Budusing will travel to Guyana from Thursday until Sunday to attend the annual meeting of the Council of Legal Education, which oversees legal education and training across the Commonwealth Caribbean. During the Chief Justice's absence, Senior Appeal Judge Justice Prakash Mosai will perform the functions of the office. That's your trending stories brought to you by Island Finance. Give it to yourself.
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1: Yeah, boy, what you ain't nothing like a brownie cheesecake, I tell you that.
0: Anyway, you're on Star 947 HD, y'all. Very concerning in the news. All the you know, possible extension of the SOE, the opposition saying they're not going to support that at all. What is going to happen in our country? Lots happening. The Prime Minister saying crime is down. Opposition saying, no, it's not. We the people, what are we to believe? How are we to make decisions? If one side saying one thing and the other side saying the other thing. Listen, I'm not political. I don't want to get into that. You know what I mean? The only politics I worried about is who getting picked for the TKR next for the next game. Because here, what's going on? This TKR thing, we need some... I don't know what we need. We need expert advice. We need somebody else to come in and say something because I feel like we need Phil Simmons. We need somebody to come in and say, hey, what's going on? Fix this, fix that, and fix the other because I don't know, boy. Ladies and gentlemen, we love Bravo. Big up Bravo Pollard Narine. Big up the new Stan. We love the new Stan. Bravo Pollard and Narine. Big them up. They've done so much for West Indies cricket and for TKR and for Trinidad and Tobago. We love them. But is Bravo the right man for the job? That's what we need to consider. When Dwight York lost a bunch of games, what did we say? Right? That's how it goes. Is DJ Bravo the right man for the job? Big up Dwayne. Big up Bravo. Bravo is my boy. I go hail him out everywhere. But is he the right man for the job? That's what we need to ask. Simple as that. Anyway, you let me know what you think on the Star Chat 777-4947.

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2: Wake up. The morning startup is on.

All right. Happy Thursday, everybody. I'm ready for the weekend. I ain't know about you. Last weekend of Java. Make this one count. Make today and tomorrow, Saturday and Sunday count. Because what's going on from next week is Bacchanal. Back to the Bacchanal, people. Back to the leaving home early, packing the school lunch, doing the thing, sitting in traffic. The whole nine. I hope you're prepared for it. It's coming very soon. Big up to the kids still enjoying their last days of Java. Some of the kids can't wait to get back to school, you know what I mean? To see their friends, to go online and play and thing. Big up the kids that enjoy that as well. You see me? I could have stayed on vacation for, you know what I mean? Back to school used to frighten me. But big up the kids that enjoy the back to school. All right, y'all. Stay right here on Star 947 HD. Ashley is coming up next. That means the rest of your day is about to get better. Stay right here. And of course, put God first in everything you do today and everything will be all right. Cheers out.

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Well, apparently today is truck day. So many trucks on our nation's roadways trying to get into Port of Spain. So lots of traffic. Right after this one, we get into your, of course, your underground. 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

ABF won last night by 8 runs. So TKR won the toss and decided to bowl first. At the Queen's Park Savannah last night, the match that started at 7 p.m. Antigua Barbuda Falcons, they came in and they secured a score of 183 for the loss of 4. Then TKR couldn't make 8 runs short of 183. They made 175 for the loss of 7. So that's it for, of course, our home games inside your CPL, your Republic Bank, your CPL. Up next, we have them playing today. 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And that match is happening at 7 p.m. today at Warner Park. All right, but right now, let's get into your underground coming our way, courtesy, of course, Republic Bank. Republic Bank, join Republic Bank on... 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Here's hoping that you all went on August 30th, that's a Sunday gone at South Park, for a taste of cricket. And hopefully you enjoyed lots of food, vibes, and your chance to meet the CPL players, Republic Bank. 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Here we have Mae Mueller with Tell You That.

Yeah, if you have to continuously be telling people how to act on a daily basis, oh gosh, that's tiring. That's tiring. We shouldn't have to tell you how to act. Maynula coming in, courtesy Republic Bank.

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Beauty of a song coming in from Annabella Monaco. Dancing by myself, opening up another hour of music on your Star Nation. Ashes in here with you. Anybody heading to the finals in Barbados, don't forget when you head there, go check out the Burger Bar, all right?

The weekend is up next, and if you are in Portugal, tune into Star right now. He's going to be there performing two shows on September 5th and then on the 6th at the Rastelo Stadium in Portugal. Then he's going to have a Japan takeover. And I know yep, he recently sparked excitement for his return to Japan after 7 years, featuring a special themed After Hours Till Dawn tour train running through September 26th. So if you are in Japan, check that out. This I know. The weekend. This I know.

0: right, so just touching on some headline stories. Did you all hear that during the country's first locally led deep sea expedition, scientists spotted at least 20 suspected new species, including an octopus first seen more than a decade ago? You can check out scientific_American IG to see these beautiful animals. Now, with a Ocean Institute's remotely operated vehicle, they uncovered more than 25 cold sea ecosystems, which are systems that support marine life, including mussels, clams, tube worms, through chemosynthetic bacteria that harness chemical energy from the seafloor instead of sunlight. All right, so check that out. Also, another thing I wanted to touch on, Donald Trump wasn't broken up about Prince Harry and Meghan Markle moving back to the UK. He was actually very glad, and he said she has been disrespectful to the crown and to the queen, and he's happy that they're going back. That was hilarious. Also, coming back to what's happening here at home, former Prime Minister Keith Rowley is accusing Prime Minister Kamala Basabi-Sessa of fueling racial and social division in Trinidad and Tobago. Dr. Rowley described the Prime Minister's messaging as racist and dangerous, criticizing her comments about the Arab and Afro-Trinidadian communities, as well as her appeal to rural East Indians in an Independence Day message. He's calling on the Prime Minister to apologize to the nation, warning that her rhetoric threatens the country's peace and stability. And also on a lighter note, was it yesterday or the day before that Sarah Michelle Gellar celebrated her 24th wedding anniversary to Freddie Prinze Jr.? 24 years. I'm sure they're probably one of your favorite couples. Well, they're still together after 24 years and going strong. And so happy to see that Hollywood couples could last that long. All right, and don't forget as well, reminding you, if you're heading to Barbados, so if you are living in Barbados, check out Burger King. I'll see you soon, Barbados.
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0: just after a very short time of Dolly Parton, the legend, the icon that was Dolly Parton passing away. There are so many re-entries of her tracks. This week on the 100, Hot 100.
1: Don't leave me now.
0: At number 44, she's there with Here You Come Again. She is at number 27 with I Will Always Love You. Y'all heard about that track, right? I told you about that track last week, I believe. At number 26, she's there with Islands in the Stream, Kenny Rogers duet with Dolly Parton. Then there's also 9 to 5. That one is at number 18 this week on the Hot 100. And Jolene, the highest re-entry from Dolly at number 16 this week.

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1: It's now 10:30 a.m. Let's take a look at those trending stories to the hour, compiled by the Ojo News team and coming away on Star of Ojo. With the details, I am Ashleya. Good morning again. Foreign Affairs Minister Sean Sobers is leading a TNT delegation to Caracas today for talks on trade, agriculture, national security, and of course, energy. The government is hoping the visit helps to renew bilateral ties with its closest neighbor and identify areas of mutual benefit. Sobers

0: And his team will meet with Venezuela's foreign minister, Felix Plasencia, among other officials. With the state of emergency set to expire in exactly 2 weeks, the opposition party has indicated it will not support any extension, as it calls for greater transparency from the government. At a news briefing yesterday, Port of Spain South MP Keith Scotland said it is the opposition's view that civil liberties have worsened under the SOE, as he also challenged government's claims that crime has declined. Four more people are being held under preventative detention orders, including a woman accused of trying to smuggle marijuana and other items into the Golden Grove prison. The woman, Shuzelle Curtin, was detained after authorities alleged the items were hidden inside apples. The other three detainees, including two Tobago residents, have been linked to gang activity involving firearms and narcotics, trafficking, armed robberies and planned murders. The latest PDOs come as the state of emergency is due to expire on September 17th. New York City is imposing a one-year ban on generative AI tools for elementary and middle school students, affecting about 600,000 public school children. The policy also bans companion chatbots, while high school students will receive AI literacy classes and take part in supervised pilot programs. Teachers will still be allowed to use AI for lesson planning and administration tasks. Chief Justice Ronnie Budusing will travel to Guyana from Thursday until Sunday to attend the annual meeting of Council of Legal Education, which oversees legal education and training across the Commonwealth Caribbean. During the Chief Justice's absence, Senior Appeal Judge Justice Prakash Musai will perform the functions of the office. These stories are trending now, compiled by the Ojo News team and coming your way on Star of Ojo.
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So, this article published on August 27th of this year talks about Olivia Rodrigo earning her first new pop number one in half a decade. So Olivia Rodrigo returns to number one on the pop airplay charts for the first time in 5 years as Drop Dead rises two spaces to the summit. The You Seem Pretty Sad for a Girl So In Love single becomes Rodrigo's third career leader on their ranking following Sour, Driver's License,

0: and Good For You. And of course, her debut album, Sour, produced several huge hits, ones which fans continue to consume in enormous numbers. The singer's ability to straddle the line between rock and pop helped her find fame and rack up huge radio wins on Billboard's Pop Airplay chart. And she's still balancing her success on lists focused on those styles today. So let's take in this one, Olivia Rodrigo with Drop Dead. Coming away, courtesy Digicel, Real Connections.
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know y'all love to see that little tiny size. What is that, 00? 00 waist. Brock out, you know. I know you love your Tyler. Tyler taking us to 7, and now we have Riri.

Pharrell up all night to get some to have fun. 17 after 11. Oh man, our final few days of our Java 2026. A lot of people, I'm sure, very sad. A lot of people are wondering what happened to the time? Where did time fly? Yes, hoping you all made some beautiful memories, though, during those 2 months of vacation at home. To all the teachers and principals, probably already back at school preparing for the opening of the next term next week, Monday, on the 7th. Top of the morning going out to you all right? Thank you so much for all that you do. 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You all know yourselves. 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

0: you love statistics, you love following football, you're a Real Madrid fan, you're a Cristiano fan, you're a Mbappe fan, then you all would see how much of a lineup these two have had in the first 2 years of being at Real Madrid. 86 goals each in their first 2 years. First 2 years, they didn't have Mourinho. In the third year, Mourinho comes. So this is Mbappe's third year, and he has Jose Mourinho.
1: How did you know?
0: No La Ligas in the first 2 years. But the third year is when Cristiano Ronaldo, according to the video I saw, went nuclear.

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1: It's now exactly 11:30 a.m. Let's take a look at those trending stories to the hour, compiled by the Woodrow News team and coming our way courtesy Kiss Baking Company. With the details, I am Ashleya. Good morning again. Foreign Affairs Minister Sean Sobers leads a TNT delegation to Caracas today for talks on trade, agriculture, national security, and of course, energy. The government is hoping the visit helps to renew bilateral ties and with its closest neighbor and identify areas of mutual benefit. Sobers and his team will meet with Venezuela's Foreign Minister Felix Plasencia, among other officials. A man was arrested outside the Port of Spain prison this morning after allegedly attempting to throw more than 100 cigarettes, marijuana, and a cellular phone over the wall to the compound. Prison officers detained the suspect and contacted police, who subsequently took him into custody for further investigation. Four people, including two women and two Tobago residents, have been placed under preventative detention orders. One of the women, Shazelle Curtin, was detained after authorities alleged she attempted to smuggle marijuana, cigarettes, and wrapping paper into the Golden Grove prison hidden inside apples. The other three detainees have been linked to gang activity, including firearm and narcotics trafficking, armed robberies, and planned murders. These latest PDOs come as the state of emergency is due to expire on September 17th. Chevron is expanding its operations in Venezuela with plans to invest more than $7 billion over the next 5 years. The U.S. oil giant says it has been a

0: assigned additional acreage in Venezuela's Orinoco Belt and aims to more than double its current production to about 600,000 barrels a day. The expansion follows a new U.S.-Venezuela agreement to develop Venezuela's vast oil reserves. And finally, I'm not too sure if you all saw this going viral on social media, but the United Nations is warning as well of a potentially record-breaking El Niño, which could bring more extreme weather around the world. The World Meteorological Organization says it could be the strongest in more than 70 years, increasing the risks of heat, drought, wildfires, and flooding. These stories trending now, compiled by the OG News team, and coming away with the kind compliments of Kiss Baking Company.
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on the clock. Leaving y'all with these words. 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Love you guys until tomorrow. I can't believe it's already almost Friday. 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Alan Gray, he's up next at noon.

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0: My parents' generation grew up with Royal Castle. 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
1: Brought to you this hour with the kind compliments of the Kiss Baking Company. Cops seized cocaine worth $193.5 million at a warehouse on Puku Road in Longdonville during an overnight operation. The cocaine weighed 416.5 kilos and was wrapped in 420 separate packages that were hidden in six large backhoe tires mounted on rims. Three foreign nationals were arrested at the scene, including a 42-year-old businessman from the British Virgin Islands and two St. Lucia nationals. Two women are among four people placed under preventive detention orders as the state of emergency approaches its September 17th expiration. One of the women, Shuzelle Curtin, was detained after authorities alleged she tried to smuggle marijuana, cigarettes, and wrapping paper into Golden Grove Prison, hidden inside apples. The other three detainees, including two Tobago residents, have been linked to gang-related activity involving firearms and narcotics trafficking, armed robberies, and planned murders. The Foreign Affairs Minister is in Caracas, Venezuela for high-level talks with his Venezuelan counterpart, Felix Plasencia. Before the talks began, Sobers presented diplomatic gifts, including a painting and locally crafted artisan chocolates. Chevron plans to invest more than US $7 billion in Venezuela over the next 5 years. The US oil giant has been assigned additional acreage in Venezuela's Orinoco Belt and aims to more than double production to about 600,000 barrels a day. The expansion follows a new US-Venezuela agreement to develop the country's vast oil reserves. And finally, in sport, Arsenal collected a record 70 million euros for its winger Martinelli, who has been sold to Saudi Pro League club Al-Hilal. Meanwhile, Ollie Watkins, who made his Al-Hilal debut, said the standard of football in Saudi Arabia is just as good as in the English Premier League. Also, Kylian Mbappe has been chosen as Real Madrid Player of the Month, and former coach Carlo Ancelotti visited a Real Madrid training session today. Gabriel Jesus has arrived at Barcelona and was welcomed in training today. And that puts a wrap to this hour's news feed inside Cruise Control, brought to you with the kind compliments of the Kiss Baking Company. Stay tuned for your next news feed coming up in approximately 1 hour's time. I'm Paris. Good afternoon.
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0: brands of Malaysia to the islands of the Caribbean, the Proton X50, X90 and the electrifying Proton EMAS will inspire you at every turn. 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

air with everything going on, you need to bubble. And we've got some of that loaded up as we're inside another hour of your Cruise Control Thursday. Infusing your workday with the weekend vibe. Friday's right there. 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

And if you are raising those hopes at the gym right now, good afternoon to you. 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

0: to quarter to the sunset. Be sure to hit us up in the Star Chat at 777-4947. We always look forward to hearing from you. Just in case you've been wondering what list it is you need to tackle, spoiler alert, it's the grocery list. 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
2: 139 Woodbrook Yard has found another star. G Kings is the fish master taking street level vending into an art that is amazing to taste and beautiful to experience. Roast fish and fried fish that is truly done the Trinidad and Tobago way. 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The fish and chips that you are having today was probably swimming in Las Cuevas last night. Finally, a seafood specialist at Woodbrook Yard. Roast fish, shrimp, lobster. The roast fish box with the okra, breadfruit, cassava, and purple sweet potato. It's not just a specialty. It's the reason we invited them to Woodbrook Yard. We feel like we want to crown him the roast fish champion, but that is for you to decide. We are celebrating roast fish and the fish fry from G King at 139 Woodbrook Yard. Yes.
3: 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Cruise control.

That's exactly what women judges are saying in response to the Antigua Barbuda's prime minister trying to control how they judge. We'll find out about that later.

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0: Police scored a massive breakthrough overnight after uncovering a multi-million dollar cocaine haul hidden inside a warehouse on Pukor Road, Longdonville. Officers seized 416.5 kilograms of cocaine, valued at an astounding $193.5 million. It was concealed within 420 individual packages that were packed inside six heavy-duty backhoe tires.

0: The high-stakes bust also led to the immediate arrest of three foreign nationals caught at the scene, a 42-year-old businessman from the British Virgin Islands and two St. Lucian men. Women judges across the Caribbean are speaking out with one clear voice to defend the independence of the courts after Antigua and Barbuda's prime minister threatened to deport a judge for giving light sentences. Five regional women judges associations, including groups from Trinidad and Tobago, the Bahamas, Guyana, and the Eastern Caribbean, warned that political leaders cannot bully judges into handing down harsher punishments. They made it clear that judges must follow the law and evidence, not political pressure, and that an independent court system is what keeps our democracies safe and fair for everyone. The 2026-2027 law term officially opens next Wednesday, September 9th, and the ceremony at the Convocation Hall at the Hall of Justice in Port of Spain will feature an interfaith service and special sitting of the Supreme Court. All eyes will be on Chief Justice Mr. Ronnie Boodoo Singh, who will deliver his first address to chart the path for the year ahead. Officers at Port of Spain prison intercepted a suspect this morning who allegedly attempted to throw packages containing about 1,000 cigarettes, marijuana, and a cell phone into the prison compound. Police were contacted and the suspect was handed over for further investigation. And finally, St. Kitts and Nevis Prime Minister Dr. Terence Drew suffered a stroke, according to media reports from Martinique, where he was treated at the University Hospital. Drew was apparently admitted to the hospital's intensive care unit on Monday evening after experiencing headaches and nausea. His condition subsequently stabilized following treatment and that he is not expected to suffer lasting effects. The reported stroke diagnosis has not been publicly confirmed by the government of St. Kitts and Nevis or the Prime Minister's medical team. And that puts a wrap to this hour's news feed inside Cruise Control. Stay tuned for your next one coming up in approximately 1 hour's time. I'm Paris. Good afternoon.
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1: Something for the Virgos who know how to treat themselves as we're inside the sunset hour of your Cruise Control Thursday. And for those who don't know how to treat themselves, listen to this.

And you've got to treat yourself well in these very hot conditions these days. So make sure to hydrate, even right now. And to go along with that, especially if you're working out on this afternoon, every drop of sweat tells a story of effort. But when you sweat, you lose electrolytes. Gatorade Thirst Quencher replenishes what sweating takes out, fueling your hydration so you can get back in the game. Stay hydrated with Gatorade. Is it in you? Be sure to hit us up in the Star Chat at 777-4947. As we have the reigning Java favorite, homegrown Java favorite, and more coming up.

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2: 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It's not

0: just their specialty. It's the reason we invited them to Woodbrook Yard. We feel like we want to crown him the roast fish champion, but that is for you to decide. 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Yes.
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2: Brought to you this hour with the kind compliments of the Kiss Baking Company. Cops seized cocaine worth $193.5 million at a warehouse on Pucor Road in Longdonville during an overnight operation. The cocaine weighed 416.5 kilos and was wrapped in 420 separate packages that were hidden in six large backhoe tires mounted on rims. Three foreign nationals were arrested at the scene, including a 42-year-old businessman from the British Virgin Islands and two St. Lucian nationals. Foreign and CARICOM Affairs Minister Sean Sobers is in Venezuela for high-level talks aimed at strengthening relations between the two countries. Sobers met with and exchanged gifts with Venezuela's Foreign Affairs Minister Felix Plasencia. They will discuss regional security, energy, economic cooperation, and other matters of mutual interest. St. Kitts and Nevis Prime Minister Dr. Terence Drew addressed the nation this afternoon to give an update on his health, saying that he is in good spirits, fully conscious, and is getting fully active. However, he remains in hospital where he is being evaluated by a team of doctors. Regional media had reported that the St. Kitts PM had suffered a stroke. The World Meteorological Organization has released the latest data on the natural weather phenomenon El Niño, predicting it could be the strongest for more than 70 years and is likely to last until at least February 2027. El Niño changes weather patterns around the world, pushing some regions into drought, whilst others experience stronger typhoons and flooding. And finally, in sport, the Argentine Football Association will honor Lionel Messi this weekend by pausing all domestic matches in the 10th minute for a minute of applause following his retirement from the national team. In an Instagram post featuring a handwritten note in Spanish, Messi confirmed Monday that his final match with Argentina was the 2026 World Cup final loss to Spain, and that he is retiring from international duty at 39 years old. And that puts a wrap to this hour's news feed and a wrap to the news for the day, brought to you with the kind compliments of the Kiss Baking Company. I'm Paris. Good afternoon.
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0: It's the reason we invited them to Woodbrook Yard. We feel like we want to crown him the roast fish champion, but that is for you to decide. We are celebrating roast fish and the fish fry from G King at 139 Woodbrook Yard. Yes.
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